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1: 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Kevin David Cady. You make sense.

back on your radio, and I hope you guys are enjoying the show. Every week, this is what we do, and we have a guest mix this week. Great energy from my brother Piero, taking care of business and making sure that we're out here having great fun, which is what we do here on Karma Karma Radio. Remember that the music will always take you where you want it to take you. The emotion, the energy, and everything that you want it to be.

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1: 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Give it to me. 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Give it to me. Give it to me. Give it to me.

We almost close to the end of the show. Great energy, great vibe from him. And yeah, man, shout out. If you can, just follow him on all social media platforms. Great producer, great guy. And I hope, man, you get to bump into him somewhere. If you're out there in the world, check out where we are with the Shimza & Co shows. And also, if you're in South Africa, Kunye is out there at Heidel Park on the 7th of November. So make sure you get your tickets.

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Listen to the mariachi play at midnight. Are you with me? Are you with me?

0: 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Are you with me? Are you with me?
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This is loneliness, I know. I lay my hand unto my soul. Is this what life has got to give? Is this the